Show started off tonight with Lost Indian by the Volo Bog Trotters. The Bog Trotters are a Midwestern band, revivalist musicians. I do a pretty good job. Then we heard Kirk McGee from over in Franklin with Bound to Go. That was recorded in the late 60s, early 70s. I'm Brent Cantrell, and you're listening to Wild Hog in the Woods on WDVX in Clinton, Tennessee. This next set, I'm going to go to over to Arkansas and listen to some selections from a compilation called Somewhere in Arkansas, produced by the Center for Arkansas and Regional Studies. If any of y'all are familiar with the Echoes of the Ozarks, this is has most of the folks that's in that, this collection has most of the folks that's in that Echoes of the Ozarks 2-CD set, but has their complete collected works. It's a really nice little box set. We will hear two tunes by the Bob Larkin family, recorded in 1928 in a session in Memphis. And first up would be Higher Up the Monkey Climbs, and then Silver Nail. Mr. Larkin was born in New York about 1870, but then moved to Arkansas in 1891, I believe. Finally, the last song in the set will be I Love Somebody, and that one is by the Arkansas Barefoot Boys.

Well, in this next set, let's listen to some songs. We'll start out with an a cappella ballad, One Morning in May by Texas Gladden. This was recorded for the Library of Congress in 1941 in Salem, Virginia. The next two songs in the set will go to Northeast Tennessee with Clarence Ashley's version of Little Sadie, and then the Grant Brothers singing Tell It to Me, which is a cautionary tale on the evils of cocaine.

And that set we heard Texas Gladden with One Morning in May, Clarence Ashley's Little Sadie, and the Grant Brothers with Tell It to Me. Those last two came off of one of those Yazoo collections, classic recordings of the 1920s and 30s. It was My Rough and Rowdy Ways, Volume 1. We've got a little bit more time left in Wild Hog tonight, so I think I'll play one more from that set, from that group of tunes. And songs, Otto Wood the Bandit by the Carolina Buddies. Thanks for listening to Wild Hog tonight, and I hope y'all can tune in again next week.

This is the Cumberland Trail, a little bit longer this week because we had some great students working on alternative spring break, and they were working way out in the woods. Here's a tune for them from Clyde Davenport, 5 miles out of town.

Well, that was Clyde Davenport, 5 miles out of town. Clyde's a great fiddle player from Jamestown, Tennessee, on the western side of the plateau. And our old friend Seth Webster asked to hear a little Clyde Davenport on this week's episode of the Cumberland Trail. I'm Bob Fulcher, a ranger on the Cumberland Trail. And we're going to send a few more Clyde pieces out that way. Here's Callahan, Clyde playing an old, old-fashioned fiddle number all by himself, the old-time way, and one that he plays on the five-string banjo, the Polecat's Den.

All right, that's National Heritage Award winner Clyde Davenport, one of our neighbors along the Cumberland Trail, great friend of the Cumberland Trail. And that was from his album, Kaleidoscope, that I produced some years ago and played the banjo in there with him. But, of course, that was his banjo playing on that Polecat's Den. Now, here's some of our neighbors from Harriman, Tennessee, the Joy Ayers. That's Ernest Peters and Debbie Peters. Debbie's sister, Sharon Hamby, are the singers here. They are the Joy Ayers, and they made an album that they called Our First. There's no date on it. Looks like one of those late 1970s projects, though. Recorded up in Kingsport, Tennessee, but I think they made a lot of music around the Cumberland Trail. So here's their feature number, Keep On Keeping On.

You just heard the Joy Airs, some Southern gospel music from the Cumberland Mountains there from Harriman, Tennessee. And next we're going to play some real old-fashioned music for you. I just had a great evening with the Beaver Creek Watershed Association. Several folks there at the meeting said they listen to the Cumberland Trail every Sunday night, and I really appreciate them. They said they love to hear that low fidelity sound. They know it's real. They said to keep it real. So that's what we're going to do. Bring out a little Reddy Spradlin from Bell Farm, Kentucky, a woman that I recorded back in the 70s just with a little tiny cassette recorder, the kind that had a built-in condenser microphone. But Reddy was a real treasure. These were made on her front porch, the porch of a old log house that she lived in with her two brothers and sisters. None of them ever married. That house was built by their parents, or their grandparents, I believe. It was built before the Civil War, and of course they never had electricity or plumbing or anything like that. And as a matter of fact, every day at noon the Spradlins would set their little wind-up clock to the noon mark that they had notched in their doorway there. So they were very, very old-fashioned people. And what you hear right now is Reddy Spradlin playing a banjo tune that was called the Wild Goose Chase, and her version is a little different than everybody else's up there, but just about all the banjo players played some version of this with beautiful chord arpeggios, a lot of times on the harmonics, and then Short Life of Trouble that she learned directly from Dick Burnett, Leonard Rutherford. Dick Burnett was the guy that wrote Man of Constant Sorrow. And we'll close out with her playing just a little sketch of a tune that she was trying to remember. I Won't Get Drunk Anymore is what she thought the name of it was. And there's nothing professional about this. It's just for real.

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1: Well, there's Reddy Spradlin from Bell Farm, Kentucky, a very isolated, tiny little community and surrounded by the Daniel Boone National Forest up next to the Big South Fork National River and Recreation Area. That was a recording that I made, I think, in 1978 or 79, not long before Reddy died. And she was playing an old silver tone there. The strings probably hadn't been changed since 1920, or the head tightened on the thing. It was a beautiful banjo, and it made a pretty fine contrast against her voice. Not too many people out there playing and singing like that anymore. At least I don't know where they are. Let's say thank you again to all the students that came down this past week and built some beautiful Cumberland Trail on a nose of Walden's Ridge that sticks out above Daisy, Tennessee, just above Soddy Daisy, and connects with the Little Soddy Gorge. They're going to be working in there all next week, too. Students coming down from Minnesota, Wisconsin, Pennsylvania, and coming up from Miami as well. Coming from all over the country for alternative spring break. This last week we had students from New Hampshire and New York. That was Keene College, Hamlin College, University of Miami, Western Illinois University, Transylvania University at Lexington. Some great kids who had a wonderful time at our dance with Full Pull. Meredith Goins playing the music. Now this next week, this is coming Friday night, our dance is going to be led by Seth Webster and the All Good Tater Association again. Now those boys really can play some fine old-time music. They're a young old-time string band, and listening to them made me think of my old days when I got to play in a string band. The band was called Dr. Scantlin's Red Hot Peppers, and we played in Nashville at a club there every week. And one of the fiddlers was Fiddlin' DeFose, the great fiddler of the Cumberland Mountains that learned so many tunes from Bob Douglas and Clyde Davenport later on in his life. But here he is as a young man with Dr. Scantlin. Now, old Doc Scantlin's playing the fiddle too, and he went on to Washington, D.C., where he formed a full-blown jazz orchestra that's still playing down there, Doc Scantlin's Imperial Palms Orchestra. And Paul Richards playing the banjo here, and old Ranger Bob playing the guitar. So Doc Scantlin let it go on a few old-fashioned numbers, buddy, and we'll see what it was like back in 1979. Thanks for listening tonight to the Cumberland Trail, and we'll see you next week.
2: 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That's the only way I can get it down. Boys, let's try that old number while everybody's here ready to dance. It's an old fast one called Old Leather Bridge.
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0: Yeah, I'm getting hungry. Lord, I'm hungry. Boy, you know what I'd like to have right now, Bob?
1: What's that?
0: Good old greasy possum. What do you think?
1: Well, that sounds good.
0: Well, we carve one up, don't you think?
2: Let's get one.
0: Lord, have mercy.

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was thinking about you crossing southern Alberta. Canola fields on a July day, about the same chartreuse as that 69 bug you used to drive around San Jose. You never knew where my old white Lincoln might take you. 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

With the days getting shorter, seeking our place in the greater scheme. 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I heard you switched coasts, moved in with your sister. I doubt she'd have called it familiar.

And I was thinking about you crossing southern Alberta. 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

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Everybody won't be treated all the same. There'll be a golden ladder reaching down when the man comes around. The hairs on your arm will stand up at the terror in each sip and in each sup. Will you partake of that last offered cup or disappear into the potter's ground when the man comes around? Hear the trumpets, hear the pipers, 100 million angels.

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Then the father hen will call his chickens home. The wise men will bow down before the throne. And at his feet they'll cast their golden crowns. 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Whoever is filthy, let him be filthy still. Listen to the words long written down. When the man

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It's hard for thee to kick against the pricks. In measured a hundredweight and penny pound, when the man comes around. Of the four beasts, and I looked, and behold, a pale horse, and his name that sat on him was Death, and Hell followed with him.

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I keep me a 38 special.

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Said I can't reveal my secret, though they rarely failed to ask. He had a crowd all thought him funny and cut his

computers like his second foster dad, and free range all the rabbits that were living in his hat. His investments all went swimmingly, and the cash on hidden strings

And the weatherman is funny and talking with his hands, but black clouds are coming in and no one understands that somebody's true religion's always someone else's joke. And that's how Tulsa's last magician pretty much went up in smoke. So friend, if you're the kind that thinks no one quite gets quite what you are, like you're a cobbler or a mechanic in this age of flying cars, if you think that you see right behind what's right before our eyes, you might be a small town's last magician in disguise. And we need you to be funny, please be good at sleight of hand, 'cause there's a grand finale we can't hope to understand, and there's a 1 in 52 chance it's real magic and it's true.

0: 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Thanks so much for tuning in and joining us on this marvelous Monday morning on East Tennessee Zone WDVX.
1: Welcome here tonight, if you will, the Lonesome River Band.

Good afternoon, everybody. Hope everybody's doing well out here. Y'all got shade. We need shade. But we're going to play anyway. And doing some stuff off a new CD we're going to have coming out next week. And we do have some of those with us. This is one off of it, written by our good friend Kevin McKinnon and Eli Johnston. And it's called Digging.

Thank you all so very much. Like Sammy said, we're doing a bunch of songs here that we can off of a brand new album that's not actually even out yet. It comes out a week from yesterday, I guess. It's coming Friday, which I believe is the 23rd. But we got a shipment in of them. So we've got about, 100 or 200 of them with us. So if you want to pick that up before it comes out, we'll have them up there on the hill. Here's another one off that album. This is a song that's been recorded a couple times. I know that Don Williams recorded this thing one time, I believe, and Crystal Gayle. as awkward as that sounds. I also did this thing, but we grassed it up a little bit, and hopefully y'all enjoy our version of Wrong Road Again.

Thank y'all so very, very much. Make this guy welcome right here to my left, your right, coming to you from Eden, North Carolina. He's the newest member of the Lonesome River Band, and we think he does an awful good job. He's one of the finest young talents that I've ever had a chance to hear, see, let alone get to stand on the stage and play with. Plays a little bit of everything and sings a little bit of all the parts, and we're sure tickled to have him. He's working real hard for you today on the high lead and tenor vocals and playing that mandolin. Make him welcome, if you will, again, from Eden, North Carolina. That's Mr. Jesse Smathers right there on the mandolin. Me and him's going to swap up on the lines here on this next tune. This is also a song that's featured off that new album. This is an old, old tune, an old Texas swing tune, but we got our version from the great Lost and Found. I know we've got some Lost and Found fans out here in the crowd. We've always loved their music, and this is one of the songs that they did a number of years ago, and it's one of the funnest things that we get to play and sing, and we hope that y'all will enjoy our version of Ida Red.

Thank y'all so much. We cannot play Bean Blossom without doing a Bill Monroe song. We'll do one for you here. The band recorded about 26 years ago. And hope you enjoy this rendition of the Sweet Blue Eyed Darling. One, two.

0: Thank you.
1: Yeah. Ooh. A little bit warm. Go ahead.
2: Make welcome, if you will, from on the guitar, coming to you from the great state of Missouri. Now living just north of Nashville, Tennessee, one of the finest songwriters and singers in this business, my favorite rhythm guitar player ever. Yeah. That's Mr. Brandon Rickman right there.
0: Oh, thank you all so very much. We'll slow it down a little bit for you here and do your song that we had a few requests for. Old Jimmy Martin number. I know Jimmy's been up here on this stage a time or two, and I'm sure you all have seen him a time or two. If you didn't, I'm sure you heard about it. One of our more requested teams, and I'm looking forward to slowing way down here and not working as hard for a minute.

0: Thank y'all so much. Doing that fine banjo picking for you right there. We're going to get him up here to do a song he recorded off an album of his a few years ago. He comes to you originally from the great state of Virginia, Medicine, Virginia. And here, a number of months ago, he made a big move, about 9 miles to Floyd, Virginia. Yeah. And he's been a part of the Lone Tour Band now for a long time, folks. He does a fine job playing that banjo, I know, because he's 5-time International Bluegrass Music Association's Banjo Player of the Year. He's also the 2011 recipient of the Steve Martin Excellence in Bluegrass and Banjo Award, and he's a buddy of mine, so I'd appreciate it if you make him welcome. It's Mr. Sammy Sheenan right there on the banjo!
1: Thank y'all so much. We'll do you a little instrumental I did about 20 years ago, something like this.
2: You ready?
0: Yeah, man.

0: Let's do, yeah, yes. Yeah.
1: Chili.
2: Okay.
0: We'll introduce this bass player. We touched on him there for a minute. Wednesday night, hands on. We're going to give you the full Sunday morning right here. He does a great job. You just now got it? He's one of the finest bass players you're going to hear in this music, or any for that matter. We've even got our own Sunday morning Amen Corner right here. He comes to you from just outside of Knoxville, Tennessee, a little town by the name of Seymour, and we're awful tickled to have him. Like I said, the finest bass player in this business. Doing a great job as well, holding down some of them low harmony vocals for you, and dadgummit, he just looks good wearing that new Lonesome River Band t-shirt. Make him welcome Mr. Barry Sanchez Reed!
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4: We're going to send this one out to my buddy Raymond Heffmaster over here. He rode many years with the Osborne Brothers, and we're doing a couple of things we stole from Sonny and Bobby. Right back to back. This one ain't going to sound like it for a while, but you'll get it.

0: 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Glad to have you with us on this marvelous Monday morning. I'm Alex Leach, and we've got some more good music coming straight ahead for you. I do want to remind you that WDVX presents the inaugural Baseball, Bluegrass, and Brews Night at Covenant Health Park, Thursday, July 30th, as the Knoxville Smokies play the Pensacola Blue Wahoos. Gates open at 6 p.m., and a ticket to the game also includes live music from the Poe Ramblin' Boys after gates open at the Modelo Watering Hole up to the game. We'll also have more live grass from the Poe Ramblin' Boys immediately after the game. Thanks to Modelo Especial, Corona Extra, the Knoxville Smokies, and the Poe Ramblin' Boys for making Baseball, Bluegrass, and Brews Night possible July 30th at Smokies Park. 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

0: Thank you, folks. Thank you so much. We appreciate it. How y'all doing tonight? Everybody doing good? Man, what a treat to see my old dear friend Marty Raven and get to hear him tonight. And, man, he's about good as it gets. And I tell you what, we've been trying to get here all day. I didn't think we was ever going to get here. We had to make a pit stop over in Nashville and do a little business, and then Nashville, Tennessee, and then we came through Nashville, Indiana, and had to make a pit stop and find a bathroom there, I think. But anyway, tickled to death to be here, and always good to be up here in Bean Blossom. Been coming here a long time, and it's always good to see so many friends and folks that you only get to see once or twice a year. We don't get up this way a whole lot, so it's cool to be here with you. We got a rookie with us, never been to Bean Blossom. He's over here playing the mandolin. We'll get him to come around and sing his song off of our first recording. He's the pride of East Tennessee State University. He's been part of the bluegrass program they got over there. They produce some good pickers. Isaac was just up here fiddling. He was down there with you guys. You used to picking a band together, I understand.
1: Yeah, and also Matt Wright with Larry Stevenson.
0: There you go, a bunch of you here today. We're tickled to death to have this guy. He's been with us since January 1st this year. He came on board with us. And he's from Irwin, Tennessee. That's why he says Ewens. I said something to him one night. I said, "How Ewens doing?" He goes, "No, it ain't Ewens. It's
1: Ewens.
0: Ewens.
1: How Ewens doing?"
0: Ewens doing. Yeah. He even text messages that. So it's kind of weird. But anyway, we're glad to have him. We'll get him to come around and sing you a tune. If you will, folks, how about a little hand for Troy Boone right here on the mandolin? Whoa.

0: Oh, that's fast right there, man.
1: Hey, Tom, if I could just get a little more of the rhythm guitar in the ears, please. Thank you.
2: Go ahead.
0: Sorry. Listen to that radio voice right there.
3: Oh, yeah.
0: Tom, you can take this vocal down in the ears just a little bit if you'd like. Yes, there you go.
3: We would like.
0: Much better. Hey, down here playing the guitars, just picked up a guitar. Been playing the Dobro. He actually played his first show with us right here on this stage last year. He was just kind of hanging out and played with us that day. Really had no idea he was going to join the band. And like 3 weeks later, he was with us. And we're certainly glad it worked out like that. He's a wonderful musician, a great singer. Been working the last few years with Dolly Parton and her family down there in Pigeon Forge. We can't figure out why he quit Dolly to work with us, but that's the only thing we can figure out. He needed to get into a lower tax bracket or something like that. And, man, you've hit the jackpot here for sure.
3: Oh, yeah.
0: We have a table set up at the top of the hill. We were a little late getting in, but we have all of our stuff set up. We have a CD that's been out a few months, doing pretty well for us. We'll do you a song, a gospel number off that recording that Brad brought to the group when he joined. Brad, just play it out of tune to sound like there's more of us up here. Sound like we're a big band. Sound like we're an orchestra sometimes.
4: I'm going to say we are a big band.
0: We're getting to come around and sing you a beautiful song called I Believe. If you would, folks, hand for Brad Hudson over here on the Dobro guitar now. I thought you were done, man. Sorry.

0: Hudson singing for you right there, everybody. Good job, Bradley. Like we said, that's off of our latest recording up there, and we'll be up there right after the show. We're the last band tonight, right? We ain't much, but we all you got left. So appreciate y'all hanging out with us here on the late shift. But we'll be up there after the show and be up there for a few minutes. Love for you to come by and visit. CDs are $15. You can get two for $25. We also had T-shirts, caps, all the stuff up there. So love for you to come by and visit with us. Introduce you to the guitar player down here on the end. He's been coming to this festival for many years. He worked here for so many years with his family called the Cherry Holmes family, or later to just be shortened to Cherry Holmes. We got to see Skip's mom and dad today. Matter of fact, we were in Nashville and had lunch with them earlier today, and they're alive. We tried to get them to come up here with us, and Jerry said he had to mow grass or something. I'm not sure. Did you ever mow grass for him?
1: Yeah. Actually, we had the...
0: That sounded exciting.
1: We had the old mower that the wheels actually created the rotation of the blade. But the blade was super dull, so you had to back up about 5 feet and then charge at the grass. And then you'd stop about a foot and a half in, bog down, back up, do it all over again. It was awesome. Yeah, my yard wasn't much bigger than from that post to that post, and it took me a week and a half to finish it.
0: No wonder the first time you mowed my yard, it looked like a hurricane come through there. I didn't know what happened. I understand that.
2: Hey, man.
0: He is my son-in-law down there. He and my daughter just celebrated their 6th wedding anniversary and celebrated, just found out they're going to have their first child in November. Yeah. Our little Skip has grown up. Going to be cool. He's going to have a son. I'm going to have a grandson, we found out. So another musician in the band, or maybe we should put golf clubs in his hand. That'd be a lot easier.
1: He can be the band mascot.
0: I don't know about that. Anyway, he's a hard-working young man, and we'll get him to come around and sing you one. We'll let him tell you about it, folks. Y'all give it up for Skip Cherry Holmes down there on the guitar.
1: Thank you all so very much. It's great to be out here in Bean Blossom. They've got all kinds of things going on over here. Sorry. While we're in the gospel mode, we're going to do a song that we recorded on this last project. There's a gentleman who's written several songs for Sideline over the years by the name of Joe Clark, a great songwriter from Virginia who is now living up in Ontario, Canada. And he wrote this song, sent it to us, and we really felt like it fit the band really well, and then they decided to ruin it and asked me to sing it. So, here's one called Lord of All Men. One.

0: That's another one called Going Across the Sea. Or as they say down there in North Carolina where we're from, Going Across the Sea. A lot of S's involved in that. We'd like to take this time to introduce you to our fiddle player over here. And I want each and every one of y'all to know, just this past Tuesday night, two nights ago, this little fella graduated high school, everybody. He walked across the stage, got his diploma. Oh, y'all can do better than that. Come on, that was hard for him now. There was a lot of doubt about that from his mom. He joined our band when he's just right at the start of his junior year of high school 6 years ago. And last year he started, and we play a lot. We work a lot of dates, and he misses a lot of school, and he promised he'd keep his grades up, and his mom and dad said he could travel and do all he needed to do as long as he did it. And he did it, and he graduated this week, and we're really proud of him. Yeah, he's had a big month. He just turned 18 here about a month ago. We call him Clifford. That's his nickname. We don't really know why. He just looks like a Clifford does. Clifford, tell the folks how you're glad to be at Bean Blossom, how you finally have that schoolwork behind you, how you gonna play fiddle and make tens and tens of dollars every week. Tell them all about it.
1: Yeah.
0: I was hoping you'd let me retune is what I was saying. We're getting to come around and play you one on the fiddle over here. If you would, a little hand for Nathan Aldridge over here. Oh!

0: Nathan Aldridge on the fiddle. Good job, Clifford. We'll do a song off of our latest recording. This is a tune that was originally done by Ernest Tubb. Have any Ernest Tubb fans tonight? Let me hear you. A fan of the Texas Troubadour. I saw Ernest at the North Carolina State Fair one year. I was like 12 or 13 years old. He looked giant. I thought he was 8 feet tall up there. He had a lime green suit on. Man, I'll never forget it. I thought he had his initials on his boots. One said R and one said L.
1: They get that a lot of faster here than
0: yeah,
1: they do in North
0: Y'all
1: Carolina.
0: Yeah, they caught that pretty quick. In case you didn't right and left, you know, but anyway. But I've heard this song for many years and had no idea it was one of his tunes. And it's good. Turned out to be a good bluegrass tune. We had this recording. Anyway, we'll get Skip tuned up here. He broke a wire. He got excited on that one. You ready there, Jess?
2: Yeah.
0: Here we go. One called, Are You Waiting Just For Me, My Darling?

0: Thank you, folks. Are you waiting just for me? What? Rose in Paradise. All right, we'll try to get that here in a minute for you. Appreciate you asking. I'm afraid if we do it now, you might leave. There you go. We'll get Skip to pick up the banjo down here. While he's doing that, I want to tell you who's playing the bass back here. Truly one of the world's finest. He's quickly turning into a great bus mechanic. He has the fingernails to prove it.
1: Old Cat Moore.
0: He comes from a big town called Ruffin, North Carolina, right on the North Carolina-Virginia border, right south of Danville, Virginia. R-U-F-F-I-N, Ruffin. Rough being the key word.
2: How rough is it?
0: It's a rough over there. His neighbor lives across the gravel road. He caught his 12-year-old daughter smoking at the dinner table in front of her children. Hey, like I said, we ain't much, but we all you got left tonight. Folks, you would, how about a nice hand for Jason Moore over here on the bass?
3: Thank you so much. I'd like to take another little quick minute here to introduce you to the man playing the banjo, doing all the talking to you. He, from the Garner, North Carolina area. So it was a pretty good hike for him to get up here, but we allowed him to ride with us this week. And anyhow, he spent about 7 or 8 years with the Bass Mountain Boys out of North Carolina. That's back 80s, mid, late 80s. And then he left them and went to work with Russell Moore in Third Time Out. Spent 21 years there.
4: Yes.
3: And they were happy years, I believe, too.
0: I have to tell y'all a funny story real quick. I saw Russell last week, and we had a 30-minute conversation about the medicines and surgery scars. I said, Russell, 20 years ago, we was running wild, playing music, staying up all night. Now we're talking about surgeries and medications. We're getting old, I think.
3: Well, for what it's worth, you had him beat. So, yeah. As a matter of fact, it was his fault, but regardless of whose fault it was, caused him to retire. So, he retired for about 18 months, and we kind of got this little thing going here about 4 years ago, and it's a pleasure every evening to be on the stage with him, like it or not. He's a good time. So, if you would, please make welcome Mr. Steve Dillon.
5: Yeah.
0: Thank you. Skip, you're my son-in-law, and I love you, but this is the sweatiest guitar strap I've ever picked up in my life. I'm gonna check. Well, I can't change this one.
3: No.
0: Boy, this will ruin a white shirt right here. We'll do a song off of our latest recording. Skip and my daughter were at the house one night. I think they had run out of food at their house, so they came to our house. And a lot of times when they come over, my daughter and my wife, they get one in the house and do their things. And a lot of times Skip and I pick a little bit together. I'll get my auto harp, he gets his bagpipes, and we have a heck of a jam, you know. And one night he picked up my banjo and started playing the clawhammer style, and I didn't have any idea that he played that style of banjo. He learned from his mother, Sandy. Matter of fact, that's Sandy's old banjo right there he's playing. And so I wanted to work a tune in the show that featured him, and man, he does a great job. We thought so much of this, we recorded on our latest record, so we're getting to come and kick this one off. Here's Skip with Darlin' Corey.

0: Thank you, folks.
1: Oh,
0: go ahead, Brad.
2: I was just saying thank you.
0: Oh, okay. Yeah.
2: All right. Yeah, we can do that. As Steve said earlier, we do have a merch table set up over there on the end. But we'd like to tell you folks, we are going on a bluegrass cruise. Who wants to go on a bluegrass cruise with us? All right. Yeah. I don't know what that is, but you are now sterile. Anyway, we are going on a cruise January of 2018. January the 25th through the 29th on Royal Caribbean's Brilliance of the Seas. Going to be setting sail from Tampa, Florida, going to beautiful Cozumel, Mexico with Danny Stewart on the Danny Stewart Bluegrass Cruise. It's going to be us, Monroe Crossing, Danny Paisley, David Parmley, Darren and Brooke Aldridge, Smokey Green, Midnight Run, just to name a few. Lots of jamming, lots of workshops. We'd love to have you go with us. It's only $100 right now to sign up and reserve your cabin. And cabins start at $513 plus tax. But we'd love to have you go. We got some brochures and flyers up at the table. And the coolest part about the cruise is we like to have a good time. And late at night, we go down and sing karaoke and have a good time. And Troy Boone steals the show down there. So love to have you sign up and go with us.
3: You're right, Brad. He's the king of karaoke on that.
2: Oh yeah.
3: Cruise ship. He got on there last year and every night he was the man. Everybody was just waiting to see what he would do. And on the last night, some cat got out there and sang Billie Jean by Michael Jackson. And he didn't sing it that good, but when he moonwalked across the stage, it tore the place down. Oh Troy, that wasn't his fave, you know. So he went over there and he got his head. I was watching him. He had his head stuck down in that book. Was going through that song list. All of a sudden, he popped up. He had one. He walked over that little old gal there and told her what he was going to do. He came back and sat down, you know. So a few minutes later, they called his name. And he turned, he looked at me, and he winked at me. And he goes, watch this. He pulled out Led Zeppelin on him. Show him a little black dog here, son. Get it. Get him.

Yeah. It was a lot more impressive on the cruise, folks. But we'd love to invite you to take part in that with us. We have some brochures, as Brad said, and a lot of fun on those for sure. I want to do the title cut of our latest recording. It's written by a fellow, maybe some of you guys know, Mark Brinkman. Brinkman, great songwriter from the state of Ohio. And he wrote this tune, and we thought a lot of it and titled the record after it, so we'll try it for you. It talks about the fall in our home state of North Carolina. It's called Colors and Crossroads.

0: Thank you, folks. That's Crullers and Crossroads right there. It's funny how that song came about. I was introducing Skip. He and I live about 10 minutes apart, but the community we live in is called McCullers Crossroads, North Carolina. Just right out from Raleigh. They have a Ruatan club there. That's about all they have. And I was introducing him that night, living in McCullers Crossroads, and Mark Brinkman thought I said Colors and Crossroads, and he wrote that song. So he was wrong, but a good song come out of it, sure. Skip, let's get you to come around and play one on the guitar. We got a couple requests. We'll try to get to those before we get out of here as well.
1: Was this one of them?
0: Yes, Jason requested this one.
2: Why? I want to hear the ending.
0: Whoa. I would love for one of y'all to talk a little bit while I get back in 442.
1: Yeah, I'll get you. Back in September of last year, Sideline went out to the Outer Banks Bluegrass Festival over there on Roanoke Island and had a great time playing over there. And one of the days that we were there, we were really honored to be a part of a tribute that Steve and Mr. Wes Lassiter put together for the great Tony Rice. And there was, what's that? Yeah, it was a fundraiser, that's right. It was a fundraiser for Tony and trying to raise money. I know he's going through a lot of health problems and different things going on, so it was a lot of fun. They went through every age of Tony's career, covering all of the great music that he was a part of and formed the sound of. And different people would come up.
3: 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It's time to rise and shine. Hope you're having a marvelous Monday morning. I'm Alex Leach, and we'll get back to the music in just a second. 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
4: 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So if you've left your prescription glasses, they're laying right here on this white stump, and that's where we're going to leave them. I sure hope somebody comes back and gets them. So I'd just like to make an announcement that, you know, you left your Bean Blossom here. 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
5: Oh, what an introduction. He'll send me a bill for that Monday morning, probably. It's good to see you folks at Bean Blossom today, and we're glad to be here with you. Hope they'll do something that you'll like. If we don't, it's not our fault. But we'll play and sing for you as long as we can. A lot of my songs I have recorded over the years. I'll try to sing a lot of them for you. If you have requests, keep them to yourself. I'm just kidding. Let us know about it. We'll be happy to sing them for you. Maybe something that I don't know. If so, I'll do something so close you couldn't tell the difference. You having a good time, everybody? Great. So we're going to put a stop to that right now.
6: Take a man, boys, we're ready to roll. Hold. This ain't set right or something.
5: Just back a little bit. Too much guitar.
6: Too much guitar gets on my nerves. All right, it might be better. Test 1, 2. Let's try it again. Ready? Okay.

0: Thank you very much. Hold on just a second. Just pull your bass the one time, if you will. Turn the bass down just a little bit. Yeah, turn it down just a little bit. Okay, now let's try your banjo there. We want to get this set right. Playing like he's playing, pulling hard. That's good enough. That's good enough. Them things are loud, ain't they?
1: They're loud.
0: Thank you so much for that hand applause. I do appreciate it. Here's one of my most requested songs I sang around the country. It's called Tennessee 1949. Yeah.

fancy free, who always loved guitars and country music. If I went back, would they remember me? I wonder what'd be

Thank you. Oh, what a, listen to that crowd, would you? What a hand applause. Thank you so much, folks, for giving us that big applause. We work that much harder for you. As the old saying goes, the harder you applaud, the harder we'll work for you. Thank you, both of you. Well, as you can see on stage with me, I have a very young band, and I'm proud of each and every one of them. I have had a lot of band members, and I've had my band soon be 50 years with the Lonesome Ramblers. Won't be too much longer. Thank you, both of you. And this band I have today is just as good as any of them I've ever had. I have to say that. But take a look, they're very expensive. I'll introduce all of them to you as we go along and tell you who they are and their names. Maybe you wasn't here last year at Bean Blossom, didn't get a chance to meet them, or some of the other shows around the country. We were at the String Bean Festival last night in Jackson County, Kentucky. Hey, all right. And we had a nice crowd and good show there at the Jackson County String Bean Memorial Festival. Okay. Let's move along and what about doing another tune here that I've been singing a long time? I try to get in tune when I sing this. Sometimes I don't. But you'll not know it. It's called the Blue Virginia Blues. Let me turn around. Hold on a second. All right.

0: Virginia blues. Thank you. I see people applauding about over halfway, but the other half, we got to get them, don't we?
1: We got to get them.
0: Let's see if we can get them with this next tune. When I started my band, shortly after I did, back in 1972, I recorded this it's instrumental, feels like it. It's called Kentucky Chimes.
2: See?
0: And Start A Records put this out and on a little single record, sent it all over the country. All of the United States and Japan and Germany,

0: And after that, here I am today, about almost 50 years later with my band. Let me say this. I got a CD that has a lot of the, I don't like to call them old timers, but they are old timers. Back in the day, guys, like, well, the Stanley Brothers, Lester Flatt, many, many others on this CD. Don Reno, Red Smiley. And they put me, my picture on there with them, and my song on the CD. I looked at the CD yesterday. I was very sad because all these great entertainers are not with us. They're not with us no more. They're gone. I'm the only one on that CD left out of all those entertainers. Let me tell you something. And you can take this to the bank with you, or wherever you want to take it. In my corner of this music, I will not change. It needs somebody to take care of it. I am the one. I am the one. I don't have to change. I don't have to change. I only can maybe get better. I don't know. Maybe I can. I'll try. Okay, I'll try. Let's do the tune. You remember this?
1: Oh, yeah. Just like it was yesterday.
0: All right, let's play it. And don't get it real fast, too fast, okay?
1: All right.
0: Let me get my capo ready. I've got this 1920 capo here. It's really a good one.
1: Sounds good.
0: All right, Kentucky Chimes and Kentucky Chimes. Our banjo player, he's been with me now, what, a couple of years about, ain't it?
1: Yeah, a little over 2 years, I believe.
0: And he sings with me, sings tenor, and he works the sales table. He takes your money, but in return, he gives you our music. We appreciate you folks taking us home with you anytime you want to. Anytime you want to keep us in your homes, we appreciate it. But Daniel Patrick is our banjo player. Give him a hand, if you will.
1: Thank you.
0: Good enough.

0: You like that? That's on the John Deere Tractor album, the original album. I recorded that in 77 or 8, and they put that album out. Still available today. I can't believe it stood the test of time. That's the John Deere Tractor. I'm going to sing that for you. Yeah. Nobody requested it, but I'm going to sing it anyway. Yes, sir. You $20.
1: Yes, sir.
0: I got it. You got it. That's a good number. Daniel, we got some folks here, your folks here today. Let's give them acknowledge these fine people here.
2: Mom and Dad.
3: Yeah.
2: Brought me here the first time. I was about that tall.
0: Yeah. Huh?
2: Sure did. I'm glad you're here. Really glad.
0: And you might as well go ahead and introduce the bass player too, I guess.
2: Yeah. Back on the bass. Do you know them too?
4: Yeah. I know them pretty well.
2: You know them?
4: Probably as well as you do.
2: This is my little sister, Miss Samantha Patrick. Give her a big hand. Doing a good job.
0: On my Larry Sparks 50 album, we have a lot of new songs. And I was blessed with enough guests on it, like Ralph Stanley and Bobby Osborne, Curly Seckler, Jesse McReynolds, Judy Marshall, Allison Krauss, and right here on this stage in 1995, Bill Monroe sing. He was doing his show, and he had singers come out, and he brought me out, and we recorded In the Pines together, right here on this stage, right here. And about so many years later, was able to save the recording, put it on the Larry Sparks 50 album. Bill Monroe and myself sang together. 1972, I sang with him on the Opry. Got a picture of it. I can show you. Bill Monroe was great. Yes, he was. If it hadn't been for him, there probably would be no bluegrass music. I'm telling you the truth. I'd probably be playing rock and roll or something. I don't know. But I thank him. I respect him for what he done for this music. He was independent, and that's great he was. Don't you think so? On this 50 album, I had a new song that went to number one, wasn't it? They said it went to number one.
2: Yeah.
0: Well, I know I'm number one in New York City when I drive a bus through.
2: Yeah. Oh, yeah.
0: Automatically become number one in New York City. Yes, sir. If you take a bus through there. You know what I mean, Raymond? He does. So. All right. This is a... this is called Bitter Weeds. That was pitched to me by some great songwriters in Nashville. And I thought it was fit the album good. Although it did go to number one, I haven't received any checks or anything from nobody. I have no friends, nothing to eat, or nothing to drink. But let's sing it. Bitter Weeds goes like this.

0: Thank you. Bitter Weeds. I hope you like that little story for you. I've got a song that I've been singing from an album called The Last Suit. Some of you might have that album. I appreciate that. But this is a song that I want to sing for you. It's called The Last Suit. This is about a man named Banker Moore. He's kind of a big shot, hot shot at the bank. And he leaves the song in the first line, he's gone, because he has a plane crash. And he gets, the poor guy gets killed. But he was a very greedy man. He would foreclose on you right now. Not a chance. Wouldn't give you a chance for anything. Let me sing to you. Are you ready? I'll start it off. It's a little cheaper that way.
1: Okay.
0: All right. Oh, missed it. One, two, after that. That ain't too bad. Yeah. Banker Moore.

you gotta dress for success. And he wore the very best that money could buy. Made a fortune

0: If some of these songs get too sad, I sell Larry Sparks crying hankies. I want to do my show for Pete Peters over here tonight. He's a good friend of ours, and he's a good man, and he helps us out a lot around these festivals. He works a lot of them and comes and helps the promoters and bands like us and carries our stuff for us in his golf cart. We thank you a lot, Pete. We appreciate you, man. We appreciate you a lot. Am I in tune? Well, we am. Okay. That didn't sound right. Playing the mandolin, this young gentleman, he's been with us this summer and doing a great job for us, singing harmony and playing the mandolin. I think he's just a fine traditional mandolin player, kind of the style I like to be played behind me, and he's doing fine. I spoke of Bill Monroe here, you know, and let's go back and do one of his tunes. What do you say?
1: Let's do it.
0: And it's called Rawhide, all right? This tuning goes with it. It don't cost anything extra. It goes along with it. All right, are you ready? And his name over here, he's been with me this year, and is Evan Lanier. Give Evan a nice hand. He was waiting. He was waiting to see if I called his name. You catch that? He was looking at me like that. Evan, we're glad to have you with us. Are you ready?
1: I'm ready.
0: We'll make you sound good as we can. And Rawhide. Okay.
1: Let's do it.

0: Thank you, folks. Thank you, Evan. That's mighty fine picking. Mighty fine. Evan Lanier, our banjo mandolin player. Oh, all right. I didn't say something else.
1: No.
0: I've been singing this song for a long time. You might be familiar with it, and you might recognize it. Most everywhere I sing it, they do. They recognize this song because it's become one of my recognizable songs. And it's become like what you would call a signature song for me. And maybe you folks, well, everywhere I sing it, they recognize it. As soon as I start, you notice when I start singing the first line, they'd recognize it and give me a big hand.
2: Oh, they scream and yell and stand up and everything.
0: Do what?
2: They scream and yell and stand up and everything. Yeah.
0: Well,
1: yeah.
0: I haven't even started yet, is it? See, I haven't even started yet.
2: I know.
0: But maybe you folks will recognize it today. I don't know. I'm going to sing it for you. I'll start it off like that, a little cheaper again.

0: Thank you. Thank you so much. I appreciate you recognize that old song. Been singing it a long time. A little sad here in the spots, you know. In some spots it gets a little pitiful too, but hope you enjoyed it. A face in the crowd one more time. Okay. Now, a few folks right now are deciding I gotta take Larry Sparks and the band home with me. They could be thinking that. We don't know. But if they would be, tell them how they can do it. Daniel?
1: Far left, over the canopy. They're right, our left. We may have something new since you've seen Larry last. Two new things on the table. The latest thing to hit the rack, Larry Sparks, Lonesome in Blue, More Favorites Collection. You can pick that up over there, $15.
2: How much?
1: Only $15.
2: That's cheap.
1: That's pretty cheap.
2: Is it?
1: We might be able to make it home. You think? I don't know how we do it. We have new design Larry Sparks caps, visors, brand new to hit the table. Come check it out. Oh, yeah. Larry Sparks signature strings made by Mapes. Light gauge, medium gauge, and because it takes a man to play heavy gauge, they made those for him too. Right over at the table, $10 for the strings. We have a little bit of everything. That's what I'm getting at. Anybody have Larry Sparks anything? Raise your hand. Larry Sparks. Anybody
2: have?
1: Not enough. 50th celebration. Anybody have that?
2: That's not too bad.
1: Come check it out. We have a 3-pack. Ramblin' Bluegrass. 3 CDs. $30. Come check that out.
2: No, I don't know how we do that.
1: We can't go any lower than that.
0: I think the CD that I mentioned about the older singers, you know, Don Reno.
1: It's in that pack.
0: They let me be in that pack with them.
1: Yeah.
0: Yes, they did.
1: The Essential Bluegrass, Blazing Bluegrass. The instrumental CD is also in that. Come check it out.
0: A lot of gospel singing. A lot of gospel.
1: A lot of gospel. If you like gospel music, we have a lot of Larry's gospel music over on the rack as well. And if you just want to come over and say hello, we'd appreciate that. If you don't, keep any negative comments to yourself. We'll get a real insert. Okay. But thank you, guys.
0: All right, thank you, Daniel. Do that. You don't have to, like he told you, you're not obligated to buy anything from us. But if you like us, take us home with you where you can get us. Get me while I'm hot. Up on the hill, bank up there. I'll be up there when we get off stage to talk with you, meet you. Like to meet all of you. Well, shake and howdy. Yes, we will. I'm in no hurry. You see. Come up and visit with us if you like. We appreciate it.
1: I forgot about something. If you're up at the table and you see a young, pretty girl wearing a Larry Sparks yellow visor, that is my wife, who I proposed to here on Bean Blossom, over here on the hill. Some of you remember it 2 years ago. So this marks our anniversary for our engagement. I love you, honey, wherever you're at out there.
0: Okay. Well, we're going to join in and sing this song I've been doing for a long time. Okay, here we go.

memory. All right, thank you. On my original album, the John Deere Tractor album I'm talking about, I'm going to sing that song for you. A lot of folks request this everywhere I go. I started off myself. It goes like this.

0: Thank you very much. John Deere Tractor, been singing that one many, many years, and I hope you like that. Let's see now what we got going here. I wanted to also mention, Daniel, that if folks want to keep up with us around the country, yes, I'm a .com or LarrySparks.com. You can find us on the web anytime, and a lot of our show dates are on there, and keep up with us, if you will, LarrySparks.com. Also, I'm not through. You can like us on Facebook. Hey, Facebook. All right.
1: That's right.
0: That's right. I don't know nothing about Instagram. I don't know about Facebook. And this link and stuff, I don't know about the link on this, link on that. I don't know about that stuff. But I do know I have a website. I've seen it. I've seen the Facebook. Phyllis Rice runs my Facebook. And she's not with us today, but she runs the Facebook. And my wife does a little tidying up here and there. And I go by and visit once in a while, the Facebook. But check us out. We'd like to have you do that. Hope you'll keep up with us in the future and come and see us again around the country. We're going into North Carolina for the 4th of July weekend, and we have many shows coming up. I don't know where they're at. But if you'll come up to the table, we still have the flyers. We still have show information.
1: Oh, yeah, we do.
0: That is my policy.
1: Yeah.
0: To promote shows and all around the country and let people know about it.
1: These flyers are
0: That's
1: important.
0: That's my policy.
1: Important.
0: I do that for at no charge.
1: No charge.
0: So check those flyers out on the show dates too. We appreciate that. Let's do just a little bit of a little short medley of my Hank Williams tribute thing I did to Hank back in the late 70s. Ricky Skaggs was in the studio just when he was fixing to go country and make a lot of money. He helped me out on this, played mandolin and different things. And Chubby Wise, the great Chubby Wise on fiddle, who was actually, did a lot of original fiddle work with Hank on his songs years ago. I was really blessed to have him. He was a great fiddler. But I'd like to do you just a little sample of the Hank songs I did. And it's not available, you can't get it. So maybe I could get it. Check and see that website.

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good wife. She lived a stay-at-home, turned my stories on, squash casserole kind of a life. Grandma didn't stir up trouble,

East Tennessee's own WDVX. It's the Wayfaring Strangers wrapping up at set from the CD This Train. Don't this road look rough and rocky? It's looking rockier all the time. I'm telling you, over the weekend, well, the server may be fried. We don't know yet. Fingers crossed, right? 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

0: 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Showtime, 6 p.m. It's thesummersessions.com. For more information, well, fingers crossed for the CD players here this morning. Got some Wayne Hancock in the tray, slinging rhythm on East Tennessee's own WDVX.
1: Slinging rhythm. One, two, one, two, three, four.

got safety tubes, but I ain't scared. 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Pulled out of San Pedro late one night. The moon and the stars was shining bright. We was driving up Grapevine Hill, passing cars like they was standing still. Sudden, in a wink of an eye, a Cadillac sedan passed us by. Said, boys, it's a mark for me. By then, the taillight was all you could see. Now, the fellas ribbed me for being behind, so I thought I'd make the Lincoln unwind. Took my foot off the gas, and man alive, I shoved it on down into overdrive. Wound it up to 110. My speedometer said that I hit top end. My foot was glued like lead to the floor. That's all there is, and there ain't no more. Now the boys all thought, lost my sense, and telephone poles looked like a picket fence. They said, slow down, I see spots, the lines on the road just look like dots. Took a corner, sideswiped the truck, crossed my fingers just for luck. My fenders was clicking the guardrail post, the guy beside me was white as a ghost. Smoke was coming from out of the back when I started to gain on that Cadillac. Knew it could catch him, I thought it could pass. Don't you know by then we'd be low on gas. We had flames coming from out of the side. You could feel the tension, man, what a ride. I said, look out, boys, I got a license to fly. And that cat, he pulled over and let us by. Now all of a sudden she started knocking down. And the dip, she started to rock. And I looked in the mirror, red light was blinking. The cops was after my hot rod Lincoln. They arrested me and they put me in jail and they called my pappy to throw my bail. And he said, son, you're gonna drive me to drinking if you don't stop driving that hot rod Lincoln.

My pappy said, son, you're gonna drive me to drinking if you don't stop driving that hot rod Lincoln. Have you heard the story of the hot rod race with the Fords and the Lincolns was setting the pace? That story is true, I'm here to say I was driving that Model A. It's got a Lincoln motor and it's really souped up. That Model A body makes it look like a pup's. Got 8 cylinders and uses them all. Got overdrive, just won't stall. With a 4-barrel carb and a dual exhaust, with 4 living gears you can really get lost.

East Tennessee Zone, WDVX. It's East Tennessee Zone, Eli Fox. From Nothing to Say, we heard Mountain Dew. And it was Alison Krauss on Those Steel Rails, Commander Cody and his Lost Planet Airmen and that Hot Rod Lincoln. And it was Wayne Hancock, title tune from Slingin' Rhythm. WDVX, Thanks the Shed, Smokehouse and Juke Joint at Smoky Mountain Harley-Davidson in Maryville for their support as they announce their outdoor season of concerts at the Shed. Coming up Saturday, July 19th, Colin Stuff taking the stage. 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Got some Ricky Simpkins coming up for you. Going back to the camper days with some Sally Gooden on East Tennessee Zone, WDVX.

East Tennessee Zone, WDVX. Well, it's the Dust Bowl Revival wrapping up that set. From Lampshade on, we heard Hey Baby. It was Ricky Skaggs and Bruce Hornsby, Gulf of Mexico Fishing Boat Blues, and Ricky Simpkins from the CD Dancing on the Fingerboard. We heard Sally Gooden. 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Keep that in mind as our server blew up overnight. Well, we don't know how bad it blew up. It's not working. 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

East Tennessee Zone, WDVX. From Deja Vu, that's John Fogerty, I Will Walk With You. And we heard Rod Moog with Roly Poly. It was the Mavericks, Back in Your Arms Again. And we heard from Bronwyn in there from the new CD, Rattlin' Bones. We heard Johnny Ray. Bronwyn going to be joining us July 22nd at Yeehaw for the Summer Nights Concert Series. Also, heard from the Asylum Street Spankers, Volkswagen Thang. And it was Fried Chicken and Gasoline from Southern Culture on the Skids. We heard Allison Brown, Homeward Bound. 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WDVX presents Baseball, Bluegrass, and Brews Night at Covenant Health Park, Thirsty Thursday, July 30th, as the Knoxville Smokies play the Pensacola Blue Wahoos. Gates open at 6. A ticket to the game also includes live music from East Tennessee Zone, the Po' Ramblin' Boys, after gates open at the Modelo Watering Hole up to game time. We'll have more live grass from the Po' Ramblin' Boys immediately after the game. Thanks to Modelo Especial, Corona Extra, the Knoxville Smokies, and the Po' Ramblin' Boys for making Baseball, Bluegrass, and Brews Night possible July 30th at Smokies Park. Tickets at smokiesbaseball.com. Here's a new one from those Po' Ramblin' Boys on East Tennessee Zone, WDVX.

East Tennessee Zone, WDVX. It's East Tennessee Zone, the Royal Hounds, doing Tune In Tokyo. They're going to be joining us live at Yeehaw, part of the Summer Nights concert series, coming up in October. Heard from the band with Stage Fright from The Wait. It was Tommy Emmanuel, Wheelin' and Dealin', with help from J.D. Samo and Charlie Cushman. Start things off with those Po' Ramblin' Boys from their new CD, Coachella Moon. Po' Ramblin' Boys joining us July 30th for Baseball, Bluegrass, and Brews Night at Covenant Health Park. Right now, it's time for the WDVX Public Service Post. 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That postal address, that's 301 South Gay Street, Knoxville, Tennessee, 37902. My name's Grace. I want to thank you for listening in to WDVX this morning. Got Ivis John coming up from Good Days Are Coming. It's Roll Mississippi on East Tennessee Zone, WDVX.

I'll be hitting that town like a country boy on a spree. 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

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I had good times in Georgia, but it's Memphis on my mind. Roll Mississippi, 'cause Beale Streets are calling me back. 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
1: Rome, Mississippi, roaming down to New Orleans. 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Well, if the living is easy and the chicken is greasy,

East Tennessee Zone, WDVX. It's William Bell wrapping up that set from This Is Where I Live. And we heard Mississippi-Arkansas Bridge, The Cactus Blossoms, Mississippi, Ivis John, Roll, Mississippi. Kind of a theme there, isn't there? 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It comes from Barley's Tap Room and Pizzeria on Jackson Avenue in Knoxville's Old City. 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And coming up Saturday evening at Barley's, Chico's Lot. 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And coming up, well, I'm stuck. July 28th through August 2nd versus the Pensacola Blue Wahoos with baseball, bluegrass, and bruise night for Thirsty Thursday, July 30th, featuring live music by the Po' Ramblin' Boys at the Modelo Watering Hole before and after the game. 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My name's Grace. I want to thank you for listening to WDVX this morning. 12 minutes till 11 o'clock. Flood watch in effect until 8 p.m. tonight. Today, look for highs up around 84. 20% chance of thunderstorms. Escalates throughout the evening. 80% chance tonight. Lows down around 68. Well, it's Jake Lobotz coming up for you. 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

East Tennessee Zone, WDVX. It's the Green Cards from Viridian with Who Knows. And we heard from Bill Sheffield, Black Bottom. And it was Van Morrison with Blue Money. We heard Shelby Lynn and Just a Little Lovin'. Yonder Mountain String Band with Allison and Jake Labotz. They're coming for me. 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The Tennessee presents Two Nights with Jason Isbell, Friday, July 17th and Saturday, July 18th. 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We got the Honeycutters coming up for you next. From On the Ropes, it's the Handbook on East Tennessee's own WDVX.

over you. I'm going crazy, crazy.

East Tennessee's on WDVX. There's Drew Emmett from Freedom Ride, Tangled Up in Blue, Hot Club of Cowtown, Crazy Cause I Love You. And it was Albert Lee, I'll Stop Loving You. The Honeycutters with The Handbook started things off. WDVX presents the next Tennessee Shines live concert and radio show Wednesday night, August 19th, taking it on the road to Blue Tick Tavern in downtown Maryville, featuring live music from the Montvales and the Garrett Boys. Doors, 6 o'clock. 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My name's Grace. I want to thank you for listening in to WDVX today. Well, Levy is here. They're looking and seeing just how bad it is with the WDVX server down there in the basement. Fingers crossed, everybody. Yeah, we don't know what's going on yet, but we've been spinning CDs here for you today. Back to old school, huh? 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

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From a decade of hits, that's the Allman Brothers Band with Ramblin' Man. And we heard Pat Flynn, If I Had a Hammer. It was Steve Forbert, Waiting on a Train. Mike Ferris with Real Fine Day. 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

That's Kieran Kane, come with a June Carter sure can sing. Tommy Womack, it's been all over before. And Steve Gulley and New Pinnacle did Aim High. And it was Timmy Nielsen and Den Dun Truck. 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
1: Hey, y'all. Welcome to the Blue Plate Special. It is real live music right here in beautiful downtown Knoxville, Tennessee. We're here hanging out inside. 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But if you can't be here, know it is streaming live right now on all of our socials, as well as our YouTube channel, where you can also watch it back later at your convenience. So we're going to get to know our guest a little bit better here in just a minute, because he's kind of new to us. 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
2: All right, hope y'all doing all right. I generally say this evening, but today, this afternoon, I guess, yeah, we're afternoon now. I feel like old Chris Christopherson. He said one time on a live album that singing in the daytime was a lot like yelling at a funeral. I think it'll be just fine. My name is Brandon Martin. I'm glad y'all are here today, and hope y'all enjoy this here. This is off my very first full-length album. It's called Me and This Old Guitar.

Thank you very much. All right. This next song here was off of my latest album we just released in January. It's called As Long As I Can.

0: Thank you.
1: It's Brandon Martin with us here today on the Blue Plate Special. Brandon, do you still live in Kentucky?
2: I do.
1: What part?
2: Northeast Kentucky, a little town called Owingsville.
1: Okay. And is that where you grew up?
2: I did. Mostly Northeast Kentucky. Most of my growing up, I did. I don't know for sure that I'm grown up yet. I got older there.
1: There's a bit of a Peter Pan syndrome going around these days. So let's talk about your musical path. How old were you when you started making music?
2: When I started making music, I was probably in the neighborhood of 14 years old or so. I'd wrote a lot of poetry and stuff when I was in school, and I did that on my own. I didn't tell anybody about it because I didn't want to get beat up. And then my dad had bought me a guitar and just threw it to me and told me to get after it pretty much. And then I figured out pretty soon that if I put those poems and that guitar together, that was almost a song, and wrote a lot of terrible songs for a while.
1: So was your family musical? Was your dad musical?
2: No, not at all.
1: So how did you, I mean, did you learn it from YouTubing? Did you take lessons? How did you figure out how to, like, tune it, how to play chords and all of that?
2: I had an uncle and I had a cousin on separate ends of the family that showed me G, C, and D pretty much. My uncle did. And then my cousin showed me how to pick the Wildwood Flower. And then after that, I bought a chord chart, and it was a good escape as a child. We lived out in the middle of nowhere, so I'd just go out in the yard and figured it out. I'd listen to the radio or had a cassette tape. I'd hit record when I heard the very beginning of my favorite song, and I'd take that and listen to it over and over again until I figured it out, and just took it from there.
1: Interesting, because, you know, one thing I learned about playing with cassette tapes, they don't actually play back in the same pitch of the same key that you're playing in. There's always that little bit off there that makes you crazy. Anyway, so you've got a new project that you said just came out in January,
2: mm-hmm.
1: Self-titled.
2: Yep, Chapter 2, Changes.
1: Well, tell us more about it.
2: It had been a little while. The first album we released during COVID, so that was weird. And then that took us down a long way of getting the next one ready. I'd been aiming to do a live studio recording, and we just decided to just get after it and do it. And went in, took a few songs that I had been touring around with and that I hadn't had recorded yet, and I wrote a couple brand new ones for the album. And I'm just trying to get it around and let everybody hear it, and I'm hoping they enjoy it.
1: I'm going to assume it's streaming out there,
2: yes,
1: on music platforms,
2: mm-hmm.
1: as well as you can certainly find it at BrandonMartinMusic.com. And there's merch available right here in the house after the show. We always encourage our audience to shake and howdy with our performers and thank them for coming in and making some music for us. It's Brandon Martin on the WDVX Blue Plate Special.
2: So this next song, I've always enjoyed the music of writers such as Bobby Bear, and of course growing up around home he had everybody. I've lost my train of thought just now. How about that? I enjoy writing is what I'm getting at, and writers that write story songs. And I've always enjoyed songs about something that's close to home. I grew up on bluegrass and stuff like that, and it was always good to hear something about home, but you don't hear a whole lot of things about East Kentucky anymore. Of course, you got Tyler and Chris doing the thing out there, and that's it's always good. But I wanted to write one of my own. I like story songs, and I wrote this one. It's kind of a ghost story, if you will. It's called Appalachian Voodoo.

Thank you. I played a show down in Decatur, Georgia a few years ago, and had another show the very next day up in northern Kentucky around Alexandria. And so as soon as we got done, we had to pick up and head out of there. And we were just north of Atlanta and got hung up in traffic like you're supposed to do on I-75. And sit there long enough, I got tired and took myself a nap. When I woke up, we were still in the same exact spot we'd stopped in, and I realized we'd sit there for about 4 hours. And the folks I was with, they said, well, here, you get over here just in case. Let us rest up a little bit. And I did. And lo and behold, as soon as I sat behind the wheel of that car, the traffic started moving. Everybody else got to rest up a while. So we were up on top of Jellicoe about the same time the sun come up. And it was awfully pretty. So me being a songwriter, I did what I do. And I endangered the lives of all them sleeping people and started writing lyrics down on my phone. And made the show and forgot about the song. And a little while after that, I was back down in Nashville, and I got together with my buddy Daryl Hayes, and we finished this one up and sat on it for a long time, played it around like I'm doing here, and then we finally put this one on the new album as well. It's got a rambling reputation, goes like this.

0: We have the big plate Fridays at noon. And this Friday, a fun show, the Gladson family will be back with us this Friday. 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So, Brandon, you kind of touched on it just a minute ago with that last song. Do you like to do the co-writing thing?
1: I do. I really enjoy it.
0: So, you know, like a lot of people, when they write, they don't like other people injecting themselves into their story. But you're okay with that?
1: Well, it depends. If it's something I feel that strongly about, a subject or a song that I've got that I feel like is my baby, I'll keep that one to myself and I'll just write it alone. But for the most part, I really enjoy writing with someone else.
0: Okay, cool beans. Well, he's going to do a few more tunes for us here today. If you're listening in, it's BrandonMartinMusic.com. Brandon Martin with us here today on the Blue Plate Special.
1: All right. This one here is another one off the latest album. This was the final single we released from it. Again, you can find it online wherever you get your music at. It's called Small Town.

0: Thank you.
1: Oh, yeah, it's Brandon Martin with us here today on the WDVX Blue Plate Special. Quickly, I need to mention that support for the Blue Plate Special comes from listeners just like yourselves and from Barley's down in Knoxville's Old City. It's where

0: Thank you.
1: This next song here is another one from the new album. In this business, I've learned that everybody has some sort of advice for you. They can tell you what you could be doing better, what you could be doing different, what you should be doing, what you shouldn't be doing, all that sort of thing. And most of them mean the best, but some of them do not. And that's what this song here is about. And it ain't lost on me that I get to do what I love to do for a living. And I'm doing it the way I want to. That's about it. It's called What's That Sound?

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1: It's Brandon Martin with us here today on the WDVX Blue Plate special. He's got one more tune for us here today, but before he does that, we want to invite everybody back again tomorrow. Tom Hampton and Trey Sheehan will be here with us tomorrow. Gary Gillerin and KSA Friends will be here on Wednesday. Thursday brings the Neighbors and Eve Jean and her Falling Stars. The Big Plate Friday at Barley's will be the Gladson Family Band, and then we'll be back here inside Visit Knoxville once again on Saturday with Anthony Jones and Angela Easley. You can find out more by visiting our website at WDVX.com. Brandon's got some merch available over here after the show, and we always encourage our audience just to shake hands with our performers and thank them for being here and making some music for us here today. On the Blue Plate special, I'll start that by saying thanks to Brandon myself. Appreciate you being here with us today.
0: Thank you for having me. Thank you very much.
1: Will you leave us with one last tune here today?
0: Well, I'll do it. Everybody knows that couple that loves one another this week. Next week, they hate one another. And the week after that, they say it's all good again. They swear up and down they're going to go get married. And then the week after that, both of them's going to jail for whooping each other at Walmart. As my cousin and my best friend, I thought it was awfully funny. So I wrote a song about it. Call It Ain't No Shame. This is on a new record, too.

0: That's it for me. Thank y'all very much.
1: That's Brandon Martin. Thank y'all. 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

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Got some Underhill Rose coming up for you from the CD called Something Real. 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

0: East Tennessee Zone, WDVX. It's the Ducks wrapping up that extra good, extra long set. Mighty Storm from Fast Paced World. It was Beau Soleil with Michael Doucette, Little Darlin', and Donna the Buffalo with Tides of Time from Live from the American Ballroom. It was Marcus King with Too Much Whiskey. We heard John Cowan, Dark as a Dungeon. And it was the Lazy Birds down by the riverside. Guy Clark with My Favorite Picture of You. Underhill Rose started things off. We heard Little House. Support for WDVX. It comes from the historic Tennessee Theater on Gay Street in downtown Knoxville, presenting two nights with Jason Isbell, Friday, July 17th and Saturday, July 18th. Those tickets on sale at the Tennessee Theater box office or at TennesseeTheater.com. WDVX says thank you to Tennessee Stone on Clinton Highway in Knoxville, offering hand-selected natural stone for outdoor fireplaces, stone patios, walkways, and more. 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Tennessee Stone supports live music, and Tennessee shines on WDVX. WDVX also thanks Ear Trumpet Labs in Portland, Oregon for their support and for supplying several of the microphones that are used for live performances on WDVX's Blue Plate Special as well as the Big Plate on Fridays. Ear Trumpet Labs offers handmade microphones from their craft workshop used on stage by several bluegrass and Americana acts like Billy String, Sierra Farrell, and the Warren Treaty. EarTrumpetLabs.com for information and more. Well, look who walked into the studio. Development director extraordinaire, Mr. Nelson Gullett. How you doing?
1: The first two words are true. I am the development director.
0: All
1: yeah.
0: True.
1: Now, I just wanted to pop in real quick. Live radio. You remember that? You remember when we used to do it live?
0: Right? It's a handful.
1: I wanted to pop in here real quick and say thank you to our friends at Alivia Technology. They've been in the building all day today. It was a mighty storm over the weekend, as we just heard the Ducks sing about. And I don't think that's exactly the problem that we've been having here over the last day or so, but we had some technical issues. We're still working those through, but long story short, we're getting the problem fixed, and you've got to have Grace here with you in the studio all morning.
0: And
1: while
0: CDs all around the room
1: live in the studio off the CD players here. So you know, we take the positive out of the negative, but we do want to thank our friends at Alivia for helping us get all this figured out. They sent a crew in here first thing this morning, and they just left a little while ago. We're still waiting on the little digital things to do their work, but we're going to get back.
0: They're doing
1: running
0: it
1: the way we're supposed to be. But yeah, thanks to our friends at Alivia. It was a mighty storm, but we have weathered it, and we're going to come out on the other side.
0: Indeed.
1: Fingers crossed out there, everybody.
0: That's right. You can always help us keep the music going by making that donation, just saying, at WDVX.com.
1: Alivia are our friends, but they do expect to be paid.
0: Yeah. They do. Dadgummit. From the CDO, darling, this is Bradley and Adair. Pick me up on your way down on East Tennessee Zone, WDVX.

East Tennessee Zone, WDVX. That's Bruce Coburn from Bone on Bone, Weird States I'm In. Joseph Huber, Another Man's Shoes from Moondog. And it was Bradley and Adair from Oh Darlin' with Pick Me Up on Your Way Down. WDVX presents Baseball, Bluegrass, and Brews Night at Covenant Health Park Thirsty Thursday, July 30th. The Knoxville Smokies going to play the Pensacola Blue Wahoos. Those gates open at 6, and a ticket to the game includes live music from East Tennessee Zone, the Po' Ramblin' Boys, after gates open at the Modelo Watering Hole up to the game. 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Thanks to Modelo Especial, Corona Extra, the Knoxville Smokies, and the Po' Ramblin' Boys for making Baseball, Bluegrass, and Brews Night possible July 30th at Smokies Park. Tickets and information at smokiesbaseball.com. Grace here with you. Hope Monday's treating you right. Our server went down over the weekend. Yeah, so I've been spinning CDs for you here this morning while we get that worked on. 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Got Robbie Foulkes coming up for you with the CD Gone Away Backward. 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

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East Tennessee Zone, Brent Cobb, Let the Rain Come Down. And we heard from the Del McCurry Band in Dirty Overalls, Taj Mahal with Stagger Lee, and Robbie Foulkes, When You Get to the Bottom. 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Coming up Saturday, July 18th, Stuff? I'm guessing at how you say that last name. It's Tough with the S on the front of it, so I don't know. Those gates open at 6. Lawn chairs permitted. Food available. 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Well, Red's in here with you next. Have yourself a great afternoon. Miss Tess coming up next from The Moon is an Ashtray. This is Take It Easy on East Tennessee Zone. 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

East Tennessee Zone, WDVX. Well, that was our friend Chuck Mead from his Close to Home project. We heard The Man Who Shook the World. It was Shovels and Rope in front of that with Coping Mechanism. Chris Knight and Send a Boat, Elon Jewel with Let the Rain Roll In, because there ain't no way to stop it, y'all. Chris Knight was in there. Send a Boat. We could probably use one of those about now. And we heard Peter Owen in the Nashville Bluegrass Band. That's what Grace left you with Meadow Green. Some David Only in there, and Miss Tess starting that extra long, extra good set of music. Well, WDVX thanks Garza Law for their support and for sponsoring our Summer Nights concert series at Yeehaw Brewing Company. 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And WDVX thanks the historic nonprofit Bijou Theater in downtown Knoxville for their support as the Bijou welcomes California bluegrass band AJ Lee and Blue Summit back to Knoxville Friday, July 24th. Now, WDVX is proud to be the media sponsor for this show, Tennessee Theater Box Office, and KnoxBijou.org is where those tickets can be found. Red Hickey in here with you this afternoon, going a little old school in the studio, spinning the disc for you here today. This is Bradley and Adair and their take on A Wicked, Twisted Road on East Tennessee's own WDVX.

East Tennessee Zone, WDVX, R.B. Morris, with Red Sky. We heard from Jerry Garcia, David Grisman, and Tony Rice with Long Black Veil, Old Crow Medicine Show, with Mary's Kitchen. And it was Bradley and Adair starting that set off with A Wicked Twisted Road. Right now it's time for the WDVX public service announcements. 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Now, this has been a public service announcement. 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Red Hickey in here with you this afternoon. Hi, D. Old school day in the studio, spinning the discs. So excuse me if things don't go right, but I think we're doing okay so far. So good. Here's Jake Labatz with Johnny Bag, the super glue, on East Tennessee's own WDVX.

East Tennessee's own WDVX, Lake Street Dive. And stop your crying. It was Van Morrison in front of that, and it stoned me. Seth Walker with Can't Come With You, and it was Jake LaBotte's. Starting that set off for us this afternoon with Johnny Bag, the Super Glue. 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Be sure to like our content and live video streams. You can actually already today we've added the performance from Brandon Martin. If you missed that on today's Blue Blade special, well, it's right there on our YouTube channel. 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We are old school this afternoon, all day today. So here in the studio, so let's get right back to the discs. It's Steve Gulley and New Pinnacle with Real Shine on East Tennessee's own WDVX.

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East Tennessee Zone WDVX. Tammy Nielsen, any fool with a heart. It was Ray Wiley Hubbard in front of that with A Drunken Poet's Dream. The Wood Brothers with Cry Over Nothing. Marcus King starting the top of the hour off for us with The Well. 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Next up is Saturday, September 19th, featuring Americana singer-songwriter Sean Camp and Verlin Thompson, with Madeline Talent opening the show. It's at the Museum of Appalachia in Norris. Showtime is 6 p.m. TheSummerSessions.com for more information. 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Here's Larry Cordell, and my name is Cole, on East Tennessee's own WDVX.

East Tennessee's own WDVX, the Bottle Rockets for you. With Baggage Claim. It was Bonnie Bishop in front of that every time you come around Chatham County line and let it rock. It was Larry Cordell starting that set of music off with Hello, My Name is Cole. WDVX presents the next Tennessee Shines live concert and radio show Wednesday night, August 19th, and we're taking it on the road to the Blue Tick Tavern in downtown Maryville, featuring live music from the Montvales and the Garrett Boys. 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Special thanks to Tennessee Stone and Corona Extra for their support for Tennessee Shines. Okay, Red Hickey in here with you this afternoon. Howdy. Thank you for tuning in to WDVX. I've got Reckless Kelly lined up for you here. I only see you with my eyes closed on East Tennessee's own WDVX.

Tennessee's own WDVX. That's the Revelers with who? Yeah, you. It was Patty Griffin with the McCrary Sisters in front of that, with Wade in the Water. Kevin Gordon with GTO and Reckless Kelly. Starting that set with You Only, no, with I Only See You with My Eyes Closed. 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Red Hickey in here with you. Time for me to head to the house. Andy Burkle's in here next. I'm going to leave you with the Del McCurry Band and Nothing Special on East Tennessee's own WDVX. Y'all have a good one.

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East Tennessee's own WDVX. Danny Barnes there. Name of that song? Sleep. Love on Jamestown Revival right before that with Journeyman. Roseanne Cash in that set of music with A Feather's Not a Bird. Tim O'Brien and Daryl Scott getting us started on 4 o'clock today with It All Comes Down to Love. Ain't it so? Good afternoon, everybody. Andy Perkle here with you. Hope you're having a wonderful afternoon. Hope the weather hasn't washed you away. WDVX thanks the Mill and Mine in downtown Knoxville for their support as they present New Zealand indie rockers The Beths in concert Tuesday, September 29th at 8 p.m. Tickets and more information is available at millandmine.com. 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Be sure and like our content and live video streams when you watch as well. Updated on the 10th. We've got music from Trisha Jean Brady, Robinella, Milkman, and the Big Band. That's all new arrivals at the WDVX YouTube channel. Okay, let's see here. We're going to get back to the music now. Here's one from Luke Winslow King. It's called Everlasting Arms. East Tennessee's own WDVX.

East Tennessee's on WDVX. The Wood Brothers, Pay Attention, in that set, Lost. Or I'm sorry, that's Foggy Mountain Chimes from Lester Flatt and Earl Scruggs. Luke Winslow King also in that set with Everlasting Arms. All right, guys, Andy Perkle in here with you, wishing you a wonderful evening. The next WDVX Summer Nights at Yeehaw happens July 22nd, featuring a night saluting women in bluegrass with Bronwyn and East Tennessee's own The Naughty Knots opening the show. Doors are at 6. Showtime happens at 7. WDVX will broadcast live and will be on site with merch thanks to ORNL Federal Credit Union, Garza Law, and Yeehaw Brewing for supporting WDVX Summer Nights. All right, guys, short and sweet this time. Right back to the music. Here's an oldie but a goodie from Neil Young. This one's called Walk On. East Tennessee's own WDVX.

East Tennessee's own WDVX. Ray Wiley there, getting a little help from Richard Starkey on that one. Ringo Starr, if you know what I'm talking about. Coochie Coochie's the name of the song. Yonder Mountain String Band, how about you? Hogs on the Highway from the Bad Livers. Sunvolt in that set with Looking at the World Through a Windshield. Neil Young starting that last set off with an oldie but a goodie called Walk On. How's everybody doing? We're about 45 minutes through the 4 o'clock hour. My name's Andy Perkle. Happy to be here with you today. Want to let you know that WDVX remains on the air thanks to support from listeners like you and from the nonprofit Tennessee Theater, presenting two nights of live solo performances from Americana singer-songwriter Jason Isbell, Friday and Saturday, July 17th and 18th at 8 p.m. Tickets are on sale at TennesseeTheater.com and at the Tennessee Theater box office. 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Let's talk about the weather report. 81 high today. 70 is going to be the overnight low. We're going to be at 85 and 70 for Tuesday. Mostly cloudy. 90 degrees on Wednesday. Sun's out. Rain's back on Thursday, Friday, Saturday, Sunday. Maybe even a little bit on Monday. All right. Let's get back to the music now. How about one from John Hartford? This one's called Tear Down the Grand Ole Opry. East Tennessee's own WDVX.

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jump so high, jump so high, and then it lightly touched down.

East Tennessee's own WDVX. Ian Thomas and the band of Drifters there. Honey, Can I Count on You is the name of the song. Red Stick Ramblers in that set of music with Sweet and Low. Lonesome River Band, Hobo Blues, and we got that last started out with one from Todd Snyder covering Jerry Jeff Walker. Mr. Bojangles is the name of the song. 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Thank you very much, folks. Andy Perkle here, long about 20 minutes after 5, having a good time picking CDs out of the racks over here for you today. Let's get back to it. Here's one from Doc Watson and David Grisman. When they get together, they're better known as Doc and Dog. This song's called Watson's Blues, East Tennessee's own WDVX.

Music with Watson's Blues this evening on East Tennessee's own WDVX. It's about 5:30. Andy Perkle here with you. Hope you're having a good evening. I want to thank you for tuning in, logging on, getting here to East Tennessee's own WDVX any old way that you do. WDVX is going to be presenting the next Tennessee Shines live concert and radio show Wednesday night, August 19th, as we're taking it on the road to Blue Tick Tavern in downtown Maryville, featuring live music from the Montvales. That's East Tennessee's own Montvales and East Tennessee's own Garrett Boys. 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Special thanks to Tennessee Stone and Corona Extra for their support of Tennessee Shines. All right, guys, I believe I've got you a little bit of Garrett Boys stacked up here in the studio, getting you ready for that show. This one's called Who I Am, East Tennessee's own WDVX.

East Tennessee's own WDVX. There's one from Brent Cobb. Digging Holes is the name of the song. Dirk Powell before that with Brown Eyed Rabbit. Dawg and Dawg starting off that last set.

shit. Man. All the meat's on a pencil from the butcher in town.

All right, East Tennessee's own WDVX. That's Rob Ikes doing a great version of Caravan. Malcolm Holcomb in there with I Call the Shots. Del McCurry Band, Love is a Long Road. Hot Club of Cowtown, She's Killing Me, starting off that last set of music for us this evening. 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Lee and Blue Summit, back to Knoxville. 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All right, looks like the weather outside is going to clear up for a couple of days, but we are looking at scattered showers and highs in the 90s Thursday, Friday, Saturday. Typical summer weather pattern here on East Tennessee's own WDVX. It's about 10 minutes till 6 o'clock. Andy Perkle here with you and glad to be so. Once again, I'm going to thank you for tuning in to East Tennessee's own WDVX. We are here for you and the rest of the community. Hey, listen. Going to play you one from Tammy Nielsen now. This one's called Don't Be Afraid. 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

He's Tennessee's own WDVX. That's J.D. McPherson, Country Boy. Right before that, Jackson Browne with You Know the Night. Charlie Crockett starting that last set of music off of his latest. It was called Hallelujah Trail. 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Coming up this Friday on the Big Plate, looks like the Gladson Family Band is going to be with us again. That's going to be a good show, folks. They always have a great performance on our Blue Plate or Big Plate. Chico's Lot will be with us on the 18th, or with them down there at Barley's on the 18th of the evening. 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

All right, let's get back to the music with one from the Poe Ramblin' Boys. This is called Coachella Moon, East Tennessee's own WDVX.

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1: East Tennessee's own WDVX. That's East Tennessee's own The Lone Tones. Name of the song's Depressed Area, USA. 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Amy Levere with Big Sister. And we started off that last set of music with a brand new one from the Poe Ramblin' Boys. It's called Coachella Moon. 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It'll be the Poe Ramblin' Boys leading that one. 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That is our e-newsletter. Coming up tomorrow on the Blue Plate. Pardon me, folks. We're going to have Tom Hampton and Trey Sheehan in a twin bill. Okay, folks. Going to get back to the music now. Well, actually, I'm going to thank you for tuning in tonight and remind you there's never a bad time to make a donation to East Tennessee's own WDVX. Now we're going to get back to the music. Here's James McMurtry. Freeway View's the name of the song. East Tennessee's own WDVX.

East Tennessee's own WDVX, that's Town Mountain. Run, Junior, Run's the name of the song. Before that, Paul Thorne, What the Hell Is Going On? Scruggs starting that last set off with one called Lost. I'll get it together here in a second, folks. Support for WDVX comes from the historic Tennessee Theater on Gay Street in downtown Knoxville. The Tennessee presents tonight with Jason Isbell. That's Friday, July 17th, and Saturday, the 18th. 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All right, folks, Andy Perkle here with you. I have about used my time up for the evening. I've got a few songs left before Nita's in at 7 o'clock. I've sure had a good time hanging out with you. Thank you for tuning in to WDVX or logging on. Don't forget, never a bad day to make a support to make a pledge of support, that is, to East Tennessee's own WDVX. Go on over to our website. That's WDVX.com. Click that button that says support. We'll walk you the rest of the way through making a donation to East Tennessee's own WDVX today. You'll feel good. We'll feel good. Roots music will keep on coming through your radio, out of the speakers and into your ear holes, and life will be great. Now I'm going to leave you with one from Ryan Bingham. This one's called Day Is Done. 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

East Tennessee's own WDVX. Good evening, y'all. This is Nita in here with you. Thank you so much for tuning in on your Monday evening. Hope y'all are staying safe and dry. It's been pretty soggy here in East Tennessee. WDVX thanks the Mill and Mine in downtown Knoxville for their support as they present the New Zealand indie rockers The Beth Sing Concert. The show is Tuesday, September 29th at 8 p.m. Tickets and more information at themillandmine.com. 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

0: East Tennessee's own WDVX. The next WDVX Summer Nights at Yeehaw happens July 22nd, featuring a night saluting women in bluegrass with Bronwyn. Also, East Tennessee's own The Naughty Knots will open the show. 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

coat full of buzz. 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

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It's mostly cloudy, hanging in there around 70 degrees. Let's get right back to the music here on East Tennessee's own WDVX.